the old-time country hall. Then I'm going to come back with Slim Duster, the end of the Canning stock route. That takes the time to exactly 10:43.

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2: 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And this is the All Australian Country Music mixed with other music besides. We are now going to go with

the end of the Canning Stock Route, followed up by the old Balladeers, Trevor Day, and then Lorna Yorsell will be coming up straight after that, the Frog Slim Dusty.

could hardly speak, my hands were shaking. So he put the billy on and made some tea. He told me that he liked some songs I'd written, as he poured a brew and handed it to me.

disappear. We've got to keep this great tradition going, the spirit of the old bush balladeer.

0: Burke to Camel Wheel, and on dusty tracks in the southern states from Orbost to Warwickmobile. Some were grave and some were gay and some with humor too, and each of the tellers always swore that the tale that he told was true. Old Paddy the Dancer, a swagman of note who followed the Bidgee Run, found himself on the Tucker track and most of his food was done. So he pondered a while and thought at last, as far as he could see, that he'd have to catch himself a cod to cook on the coals for tea. So he rigged a line from binder twine that he scrounged from a farmer's hay, and then fashioned a hook from a rusty nail that got stuck in his foot that day. Well, he looked with pride on his fishing gear, and to try he could hardly wait. Then he saw at last, as anglers do, you must cover your hook with bait. He remembered a tale that someone told in the dim and distant past, that frogs were the things that the anglers used for the fish to break their fast. That frogs were as scarce as teeth on hens, or that's what he said to me. But he searched around till he found a frog at the foot of a lightwood tree. Well, he stalked that frog on hands and knees, like big game hunters do. But a black snake coming the other way had the same idea in view. That both of them grabbed together, but the snake was a fraction fast. It swallowed the frog, but found itself held in the swagman's grasp. Well, he fished from his pocket a flask he had of very potent grog, and said with a sigh, it must be done, I want that flaming frog. Well, he squeezed that wriggling reptile's neck till its jaws were opened wide. Then with tears in his eyes, he poured the lot into the snake's inside. Well, it gave a gurgle and then a gulp and then quite a twist or two. And there was that old frog in the light of day, almost as good as new. Well, he grabbed that frog and then hurried away to bait up his rusty hook, and then lay back on the grassy bank by the side of that peaceful brook. Then he felt a tap on his shoulder blade and turned with eyes agog, and there was that snake all bleary-eyed, in his mouth was another frog. Well, that was the tale that was told to me at a camp on the Reedy Flat. Maybe it's true or maybe not, you'd best be the judge of that. But what I can hardly believe is the way that he liked the grog. He would give it away to a worthless snake for the sake of a useless frog.
1: Yes, Lorna, I hope you enjoyed that one there. I take my hat off to Slim when he can sit there on a log. He can just get the old pen and paper and put it to words, and within a few minutes, he's got a song. Good luck to him.

Yes, that takes the time now to 11:04. We're going to go now with El Paso, Marty Robbins, and that goes out to you, Colin, if you're listening, and your lovely wife. Then we've got the old Gidgee Tree, Stan Costa. That's for all you guys out there that love Stan Costa.

'Tis the story of a tree and one old bushman who were taken from their home against their will.

Yes, that was the old Stan Costa there, the old Gidgee tree. Right, we're going to go with Marty Robbins again, the Ballad of the Alamo, and then I'm going to go with the Song of the Cobb and Co. Twitch, Stan Costa.

0: Yes, that was, let me see here. That was the Battle of the Alamo.
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0: Right, we're going to go now with Gordon Parsons. And this one is, let me see, The Call of the Bushland. And Stan Costa is
4: Wouldn't know.
0: The Song of the Cobb and Go Twitch. Never.

Yes, that was a song of the Cobb & Co. Twitch. This one I'm going to send out to you. Donna's our own presenter up here. And Donna, I think this is a funny little one. The Hobnail Express. And this is Gordon Parsons. Then I'm going to go with Jed and Trudy, Where the Roper Flows Tonight. That takes the time on Rose City to 11:25.

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1: Yes, that takes the time now to 11:33. Right, I'm going to go with one from Slim Dusty now, and this is for all you truckies out there who are working tirelessly hard. And we do support you. And this one is Big Ol' Mac. And then I'm going to come back with Rollin' Wagons, Brian Linton.

Yes, it was Roland Wagons there and Brian Linton. I think Owen Blundell was in with him there too. So we're going to go now with another one of Slim for the Truckies, Something's in the Pilica. Then I'm going to go with the Dinky Dye Bushman Kid, Tom Maxwell.

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0: Couldn't you tell me, Barry?
1: I'm not driving.
0: Like I said, I'm with Tom Maxwell, the Dinky Dye Bushman's kid. Then Noel Parlane tips of my fingers.

0: day.
1: Yes, that was Reasons for Quitting. No, that was Tom Maxwell. Now we're going to go with the tips of my fingers, and then we'll have the Dinky Die Bushman's Kid first, and Tom Maxwell one, then Noel Parlane. That takes the time to 11:50, then I'll come back and say my goodbyes.

0: Yes, that was the tips of my fingers there, and Noel Parlane. Well, my show has come to an end, and I'm going to say my goodbyes. And don't forget, what's her name? Brittany? No, not Brittany, is it?
1: Stephanie.
0: Stephanie will be on next week to take you through with her great music, and then Donna will be back the week after. But I'll be back on Tuesday night between 6 and 9. That is my regular shift. I've enjoyed filling in for Donna. I've made a few mistakes here and there, but we all learn by mistakes. You're never too old. But, like I said, I've enjoyed doing it. I've enjoyed putting the music out there. And I know that when people ring me up, the feedback I get back on my show makes it all worthwhile, because I've got a great passion for what I do, and this radio station is my home away from home. Well, you treat it like a family. So until we meet again Tuesday night, this is Mary signing off and saying God bless to you all. The songs I will go out with, like I said, is the Dinky Dye Bushman's Kid. Quickly. And then From a Mountain Top, Justin Stanley. Bye for now.

0: This news bulletin brought to you by Trade Tools Toowoomba, 7 Fraser Avenue, Wilsonton. Sponsor.
1: Hello, I'm Sarah Warmby. The Prime Minister says Australia's fuel reserves have reached their highest level since stock holding laws were introduced. Sean Bendley reports.
2: New figures show the nation now holds more than 6.5 billion litres of fuel, with petrol reserves up to 46 days, diesel at 39 and jet fuel at 34. Supply lines also remain active, with 47 ships arriving this month and another 55 en route to the country. Prime Minister Anthony Albanese says Australia's fuel stocks remain well placed despite the ongoing turbulence in the Middle East.
3: So Australians can continue to have confidence in the work that the government has done to ensure that we have fuel security. We remain at level two, so we ask Australians to just take what fuel you need, no more. But no less also, to go about your business.
1: Meanwhile, the US military has confirmed its first troop deaths from direct Iranian fire since the opening days of the Middle East conflict. Two service members have been killed in action and one is still missing after the attack on a base in Jordan. Financial experts are now raising alarm bells as the re-engaged war enters its second week of daily airstrikes. AMP chief economist Shane Oliver says the global economy now hangs in the balance of a potential return to all-out war.
4: Obviously, uncertainty remains very high around what will happen in the Middle East. With the oil price, Strait of Hormuz remains blocked. There's a cycle of escalating attacks between the US and Iran.
1: Russian officials say at least 8 people have been killed and over 60 injured in a Ukrainian drone strike that set fire to an oil depot and 2 warehouses belonging to Russia's biggest online retailer, Wildberries. With more, the BBC's Paul Adams.
5: The attacks appear to have started at night, with some videos showing terrified and injured staff attempting to flee as explosions continue. In a statement, President Zelensky said Russia was using the 2 warehouses to supply what he called sanctioned components for drone production and navigation equipment. He said the attacks were in response to Russian strikes on Ukrainian cities and communities. This appears to be the first time Ukraine has mounted attacks of this kind. It could be part of an attempt to undermine businesses owned by people close to Vladimir Putin. Wildberry's owner is Tatiana Kim, Russia's first female billionaire.
1: Beachgoers in southeast Queensland are being urged to take care around the water again today. Winds could reach between 60 and 80 kilometres an hour along the Sunshine and Gold Coast and Moreton and Stradbroke Islands. Bureau of Meteorology forecaster Phelim Hanafeep says there's wind and damaging surf warnings in place.
6: We could certainly see significant wave heights this weekend in excess of 4 metres, and that could lead to some significant beach erosion, particularly along the more south-facing beaches. But overall, certainly not a weekend for the beach or for out in the open waters.
1: Briefly, in other news, the Department of Foreign Affairs is investigating the arrest of an Australian man in the US accused of overstaying his visa. And Pauline Hanson has wrapped up her European trip by addressing a political conference in London. This is Air News. A massive win for Canterbury over West Tigers in round 20 of the NRL. Here's Terry Daniel with yesterday's results.
7: The Canterbury Bulldogs have surged to an emphatic 32-0 victory over the West Tigers in front of a 20,000-strong crowd at Olympic Stadium. The home side ran in 5 tries to none, handing the visitors a 5th straight loss. It was a dismal night for the Tigers, who went down to 11 men at one stage in the second half with 2 players sin-binned. In other matches, the New Zealand Warriors edged out the St George Dragons 20-12 in New Zealand, and the Canberra Raiders beat the South Sydney Rabbitohs 34-24 in Canberra. The result marks Canberra's 3rd straight win. Raiders Ethan Strange told Fox Footy it was a tough contest.
8: We started really strong, and then we probably didn't come out in the second half how we should have, but I think we did well to scramble and wrestle back the momentum, so yeah, it's definitely a building block. Another 2 points.
7: Terry Daniel, Air Sport.
1: To AFL, Melbourne has overturned a 25-point deficit to defeat North Melbourne 92-76. Demons coach Stephen King says they seized the moment.
9: And the game probably didn't look early like the way we wanted, but at halftime it was a 4-point game, and I thought that was just what's the opportunity in it for us now? Turn the screws a bit and see if we can get it done.
1: Wins also to the Magpies, Lions and Dockers. And at the British Open, Aussie golfer Lucas Herbert remains in contention, 3 strokes off the lead after round 3. Australian Independent Radio News.
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11: Well, I don't need to tell you that it's windy, but it is a partly cloudy Sunday. A slight chance of a shower over the Granite Belt, most likely in the late afternoon and evening. No rain elsewhere. Winds are southeast, 25 to 35 k per hour. There's a moderate fire danger rating and a moderate UV index. And sitting in the sun yesterday at the outdoor venue, this sun was coming down. I'll tell you what, even in the winter, it's got a bit of a sting. And humidity today, it's 78%. We've had a low of 9 degrees Celsius and a high today of 19. Right now, yeah, right on that 15 degrees. And looking at the week ahead, we've got highs ranging between 18 and 22 degrees, 22 being Thursday. And the overnight lows, we've got as high as 9. And as the week progresses, it's getting lower, and on Saturday it will be down to 3 degrees overnight. At least that's the forecast. They have been off by a few degrees, so that 3, it could be minus 3 by the time we get to Saturday. I don't know. Let's wait and see. That's all we can do. You're on Smooth Sunday with Noel, and it's jazzy. For the next week, I'm not saying I'm playing all jazz, but, you know, I don't mind playing a couple just to get into the spirit of it. And here's Michael Bublé.

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0: Oh, thanks for being with me for the next few hours. You are on Smooth Sunday with Noel, and I think we're going to go straight to our messages from our sponsors, and I'll see you on the other side.
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0: That's a lovely track from Steely Dan from what I think is their best album, Gaucho.

Yes, well, if you were downtown right now and at the Town Hall stage, Parliament Street, they would just be getting ready to wrap up with Slips and FWs. And at a bit after 1 o'clock will come Desi D and the Stingrays. That's what would be happening. And similarly, down at the Rotunda in Leslie Park, the Walters would be changing over to the Trombone Kelly Gang. I'm playing through till 2 o'clock. There you go. It's your jazz festival update. I think I have a track here from Rykuda.

I just thought I might talk a little bit about some of the history of jazz today. Some, you know, relatively unknown things, I guess. This one's about Charlie Parker. You probably know he was known as the Bird. And he sparked a revolution, really, in jazz in the 1940s. Together with fellow innovators, he developed bebop. Now, bebop is a fast-paced and highly complex style of jazz that challenged musicians and the listeners. And I'm not sure if something was like that was to happen now. Well, I just couldn't really, but if it did, I don't know where it would sit in people's listening spectrum. Our ears have changed so much the way we hear things. But anyway, one event occurred during his performances in New York clubs where audiences witnessed breathtaking improvisations unlike anything heard before. Parker's fearless experimentation forever expanded the possibilities of jazz and influenced nearly every modern jazz musician who followed. And sometime after that, I suppose we'd be talking the 50s, when rhythm and blues as such came in and musicians decided to just sort of harp on one note and play these very simple three-chord turnarounds. And Charlie Parker himself was particularly enraged and not impressed at all and hated the way that things were going. I think, but if people are challenged to play and to listen to more complex forms of music, they will adapt to it, and ultimately it'll be more rewarding. That's my thought on it. Not the only one, but that flies in the face of the way that we've seen music go. Completely flies in the face of it. Here's Roberta Flack.

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1: Hello, I'm Sarah Warmby. A national terror attack, bushfire and flood emergency alert system to be rolled out by the Albanese government is at risk of becoming a $132 million failure. Carolee Katsimbanis explains.
2: The new AusAlert warning system is due to be tested on Monday the 27th of July. Emergency siren alerts sent to phones at 2 p.m. The government wants it operating nationally by October. But News Corp says many of Australia's emergency agencies plan not to use it in its current form, concerned because the alerts do not go to landlines. Older phones may not be compatible. The alert disappears after it's read and cannot be shared, and there's no hyperlink in the message to allow people to find out more about a current incident.
1: The Alliance of Australian Muslims is welcoming the government's response to the Special Envoy's report on Islamophobia, but says much more remains to be done. Sarah Wiedersen reports.
3: The government's Special Envoy to Combat Islamophobia handed in a report in September last year with 54 recommendations. Yesterday, the Prime Minister released his government's preliminary response addressing 35 of those recommendations. The remainder are under consideration. The national response focuses on education, including a review of the school curriculum, bolstered police resources and community grant programs to build social cohesion. The Alliance of Australian Muslims says it's a step in the right direction, but the response must be followed by meaningful and timely action.
1: Investigators in Laos say a lack of evidence means they won't lay serious charges over the methanol poisoning deaths of two Australian teenagers. Holly Morton Bowles and Bianca Jones died in 2024 after drinking tainted alcohol at a hostel. Police claim they can't legally prove what caused the girls' deaths because no autopsies were carried out. An Australian man is in US immigration custody awaiting deportation proceedings after a dramatic confrontation with federal agents. Our federal politics reporter, Nelson Scott.
4: 57-year-old Fu Nguyen was filmed being pushed to the ground and handcuffed by ICE agents at Las Vegas International Airport. Authorities have confirmed the arrest attempt was initially aborted when a crowd of onlookers intervened. The Department of Homeland Security says it tracked down and arrested Nguyen the following day at Los Angeles before he could board a flight. U.S. officials claim the Australian citizen has been living in the country illegally for 11 years after overstaying a tourist visa in 2015. Australia's Department of Foreign Affairs and Trade says it's making urgent inquiries and stands ready to provide consular assistance. Nelson Scott, Canberra.
1: Also in news, the Bureau of Statistics is counting down to next month's census. 30,000 staff have been employed to conduct the mammoth task. And hundreds of Australians have joined Olympian Stephen Bradbury to set a dad stance record at Sydney's Royal Botanic Garden. 380 people stood with their feet planted firmly, hands on hips and silently observing for 30 seconds to set the global benchmark. Bradbury says it was a quirky event.
5: First Guinness World Record that I've been involved in my life, and I didn't realise that you could actually invent your own category of world record. It was pretty cool.
1: This is AIR News.
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Yes, going right off there. It's Elton John, Stevie Wonder, and that is the finish line. I think it's only about 2 years old, that song. Big sound. Now, before we go any further, we better try and get this lady's dog found. Okay, so here are the details. This is a lost doggy, lost yesterday, Saturday, 8:30 a.m. And, of course, lost right in the crowd. So downtown, people everywhere, and unfortunately escaped from the vet. So let's see if we can get this dog returned to the owner. Now it's a blue, white, tan, female Tinderfield Terrier crossed with Mini Fox Terrier. And it was last seen crossing Leslie Park. That was yesterday morning. So that's what we know. It's not going to be a very big dog. And just give you those details again. It's a blue, white, and tan female Tinderfield Terrier crossed with a Mini Fox Terrier. Last seen crossing Leslie Park yesterday morning. You could call Warwick Vet or you could call this number. It's Judith on 0408-663-212. Number is 0408-663-212. If you have that dog, or if you can say where it is, or if it's been seen. All right, let's stay with the big band sound and Chicago.

0: Well, I just want to mention the performance yesterday morning at the back of the town hall by the University of Queensland Ensemble. Really fantastic. Great arrangements. Oh, well, I mean, everybody knows they're good, but female a singer doing some bit of emceeing and being pretty gregarious. And, look, great song choices. They had some modern ones in there. Just thought it was really, really great, and just really enjoying the vibe. So let's keep it up for this week. Let's enjoy the fact that all these people come here and make all of this happen.
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Hey, just a little quick birthday call here out to Ashley Paskey, born in Nowra, New South Wales, 56 years old today. Happy birthday, Ashley. And he played Matt Robertson for 2 years in Neighbours. It's your claim to fame from 1989 to 1991. Oh, we're going to have some community announcements coming up in about 10 minutes. Here's Fat Larry's Band. What a name.

Another little birthday here for Jerry Humphries, born in London, but came to Australia. Now, he died at age 62 in 2005. He was the lead singer for The Loved Ones, and they had their biggest hits in 66 with Ever Lovin' Man and The Loved One. So it's The Loved One by, or just Loved One, by The Loved Ones. The group broke up in 1967. And they also headed up Jerry and the Joy Boys, who had hits in 1972 with Rave On and Ongo Bongo. But this song, The Loved One, I was going to play it, but honestly, the In Excess cover of it does stand up to radio a little better.

Yes, and there you have it, a little bit of NXS. Wow, you wouldn't hear NXS on my program very often, would you? But we're going to have some community announcements right here and now. Now, the Lighthouse Community Centre Jumpers and Jazz opening hours, so they've changed their hours, I guess, corner of Grafton and Guy Streets, 9 a.m. to 1 p.m. Tuesday to Saturday. That's 21st to the 25th of July. That's all, this week from Tuesday. Come and have a look at the cute window display and see what goodies are in the shop. That's the Lighthouse Community Centre, and it's on that roundabout opposite the main shopping centre across to the corner. So corner of Grafton and Guy Streets, Warwick. Okay, 9 to 1 was the time from Tuesday to Saturday this week. Oh, now there's a craft workshop and marketplace. This is Baptist Church Hall, Guy Street, opposite Central State School. And this is from 9:30 a.m. to 12 noon, Thursday, the 23rd of July, this Thursday. Morning tea's on sale from 10 a.m. Handmade crafts for sale. Learn to make yarn bomb items. Do you want a yarn bomb someone? It's probably legal. You can yarn bomb somebody. Craft workshop and marketplace, Baptist Church Hall, Guy Street, 9:30 a.m. to 12 noon, this Thursday. Just one of the things going on during Jumpers and Jazz. And there's art at St. Mark's. Now, this was so packed yesterday, I couldn't even get in there. It's worth having a try. They are still open today. St. Mark's Precinct, corner of Albion and Grafton Streets, art at St. Mark's. It's free entry, art sales, craft, art cafe with home baking. Nothing like a bit of home baking. I've been doing a bit of that myself. And I'll give you one more. Now, this is the Warwick Artist Group Incorporated Art Pop-Up Shop. This is at the Junction Room, Warwick Railway Station at the Railway Precinct. 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This is at the Junction Room, Warwick Railway Station at the Railway Precinct.

You'll come for the jumpers, stay for the jazz, and discover local art. Alrighty, that's your lot for a community announcements. Let's have a song from Olivia.

Well, here's a little story, an amazing thing that happened back in 2011. And it's concerning a lady by the name of Esperanza Spalding. Now, Esperanza Spalding, she won the Best New Artist Award at the 53rd Annual Grammy Awards in L.A. in February of that year. Now, the historic victory made her the first jazz musician to ever win this prestigious category. And she famously beat out highly favoured mainstream nominees like Justin Bieber, Drake, Florence and the Machine, and Mumford and Sons, who were all huge at that time, of course. And Spalding winning this was widely considered one of the biggest upsets ever in Grammy history. At the time, she was a 26-year-old experimental jazz singer and a double bassist who had released her acclaimed third album called Chamber Music Society. And because the competitors were dominant pop and hip-hop stars with massive, highly active fan bases, there was a wave of shock and many pop fans asking who. And despite the intense backlash, Spalding's win was also celebrated by the music industry as a breakthrough moment for jazz and instrumentalists. Fantastic. I reckon that's great. You gotta

Well, I hope you're enjoying the various vibes. Thanks for staying with me, 2 to 3 today. And we've got news coming up straight after Mr. Bo Dallaire.

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1: I'm Mark Dransfield. Splits have emerged within the federal opposition over whether it should support multiculturalism. More from federal politics reporter Nelson Scott.
2: Multiculturalism has been subject to debate since One Nation began formally calling for an Australian monoculture last month. Leader Pauline Hanson has defined a monoculture as a multiracial society with shared national identity, but critics argue this is what multiculturalism already means. The dispute is also causing headaches for the coalition, with MPs struggling to agree on a unified stance. Liberal Party President Tony Abbott has weighed in on social media, claiming multiculturalism has failed.
3: Diversity is indeed not our strength.
2: The opposition's Andrew Bragg has told the ABC he rejects this assessment.
4: I don't agree with those comments. Liberalism has actually created multiculturalism.
2: The coalition's formal position is for a values-based migration system. Nelson Scott, Canberra.
1: Financial analysts are raising concerns as renewed US strikes hit Iran after two US service members were killed at a base in Jordan. The escalation in the conflict this week saw markets shudder and oil prices rebound. However, AMP chief economist Shane Oliver says Australia wasn't as hard hit as other countries.
5: The Aussie share market came down, but not much. It was impacted by the rise in oil prices globally, which dragged down US shares, and also some bad news from BHP regarding copper production. But it only fell 0.1% for the week.
1: A critical incident investigation's underway after an armed driver died inside his car following an interstate police chase. More from Sarah Warmby.
6: Queensland police notified New South Wales officers that a man armed with a firearm had fled across the border. Following a pursuit through multiple suburbs and the deployment of road spikes, the vehicle crashed down an embankment in the Northern Rivers region. Police tried to revive the 25-year-old, but he died at the scene. Sarah Warmby, Air News.
1: A man's been charged after a late-night stabbing attack in Sydney's east. Emergency services were called to Bondi Beach, where they found a 33-year-old with knife wounds to his face and hand. Police tracked the alleged attacker to a home nearby, where he was arrested. A distillery owner has been charged as part of investigations into the deaths of two Australians in Laos. Nine's Chris McCarthy reports.
7: The business owner is facing allegations of selling products harmful to health and operating an illegal business, the penalties for which range from 3 months to 4 years in prison and a fine. 19-year-olds Bianca Jones and Holly Morton Bowles were among the group who died of methanol poisoning. Bianca's mother, Michelle, has described the charges as a kick in the guts.
8: Can't believe that lives don't matter in Laos.
7: The federal government has updated travel advice for the Southeast Asian country, advising tourists to exercise extreme caution due to concerns around the lack of transparency in its justice system.
1: And researchers have developed a low-cost AI device capable of identifying disease-carrying mosquitoes by the pitch of their buzz. A University of Wollongong team put an audio database into a tiny chip that runs on batteries. The prototype operates with over 88% accuracy, and it's hoped it'll soon be used in the fight against malaria. This is Air News.
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Yes, Ben Harper, Ben Harper Trio there, Steal My Kisses. Apart from today being my very elderly father's birthday, there's something else that happened on this day. Countdown went to air for the final time on ABC TV back in 1987, which is far longer ago than the show actually aired for. So the music program ran for 13 years, and we've been talking about it ever since. During the final program, Molly Meldrum removed his hat to reveal a cleanly shaved head. And in other TV news, Carrie Packer regained control of Channel 9 on this day in 3 years later, in 1990, buying back for just $725 million what he had sold for over $1 billion years earlier. In fact, sold it to Alan Bond 3 years earlier, the same year that Countdown finished. Is Dionne Warwick in a lovely little Bacharach track.

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Mandolin Rain, that's Mr. Bruce Hornsby, who got his piano out and had a few hits there in the 80s. Good on him. And I've got a request here for, it's the Herb Albert and the Tijuana Brass and Bacharach tune. This guy is in love with you.

0: hickory.
1: Beautiful, but please don't hurry.
0: Well, maybe just a half drink
1: Why
0: more.
1: Why don't you put some records on
0: the
1: while I pour?
0: Neighbors might think.
1: Baby, it's bad out there.
0: Say, what's in this drink?
1: You see, ain't no cabs out there either, baby. Don't you understand?

That's fantastic. Always liked Lou Rawls. Come on, let's just stay a little while. Let's just squeeze up tight. Now, here's a great track. Now, look, okay, this is for Brian May. Now, it's a birthday today. Shout out to Brian May, 79, born in London. Guitarist with the fabulous UK band Queen. And he wrote a number of their songs. Not this one, I don't think. The one I'm going to play. The best one I can find to play. It's a shame because there's so much music from Queen. I've been meaning for years to get some album tracks and pull them in here. Now, his bio would be very extensive. But anyway, the last time he was in Australia that I know of was back in 2003 for the launch of the musical We Will Rock You, featuring all the hit songs of Queen and a script penned by Ben Elton. So happy birthday, Sir Brian May, if you don't mind, Sir Brian May. And let's have a Queen song.

Alrighty, last track for the day, Sing Sing Sing from Chicago and the Gypsy Kings. We've got Neil and Jay coming up for you at 3, and I will catch you next week for next Sunday's Smooth Sunday. And the reason for this choice of song, Sing Sing Sing, just sing away those winter blues. It's not meant to be a sad thing being in winter. Get yourself rugged up, get your bright woolies on and embrace it. Catch you next week.

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1: I'm Mark Dransfield. Australian actor Terence Donovan has died. The Neighbours and Cop Shop star passed away in Melbourne, aged 90. His son, fellow actor Jason Donovan, announced his passing on social media, saying his dad was larger than life. In recent years, Terence Donovan spoke to 10, looking back on his Neighbours role with pride.
2: It's wonderful that it happened. Mm. It's just so great that we've got, you know, voices that are Australian, stories that are Australian, and that's important.
1: A sudden escalation in the Middle East conflict has killed two US troops, while another remains missing. The Iranian strikes on American assets in Jordan follow a collapse of the month-old peace agreement between both nations. Former Australian ambassador to the US, Arthur Sinodinos, has told Nine political pressure is now growing on President Donald Trump.
3: Particularly with the midterms coming, the more pressure on the president. The question is, what can he do without further entangling the US on the ground? Because once ground troops are involved, he's in real trouble politically in the US, because that's the last thing Americans want. They were told no more forever wars.
1: The federal opposition is cautioning the government about demands from union groups to deal with artificial intelligence. The government's laid out a plan to regulate AI amid concerns over the technology's impact on jobs and the environment. Labor members and union officials will discuss artificial intelligence policy at the party's national conference next week. Deputy Liberal leader Jane Hume has told Sky News pro-worker reforms would stall productivity.
4: Unions having veto over whether a private sector organisation can adopt new technology to make itself more productive, to make itself more successful, that's a little bit like saying unions could have a veto over whether companies could adopt email technology.
1: The Victorian government is planning a new department to tackle organised crime. More from Brian Wilson.
5: Premier Jacinta Allen continues to face pressure to call a royal commission into the state's big build infrastructure program, where it's reported more than $15 billion of taxpayers' money has been siphoned off to illegal activities and organised crime. In a bid to stall any action until after the November election, News Corp says that legislation for the establishment of a new agency could be introduced when Parliament resumes next week. It follows Police Commissioner Mike Bush's statement last week that Victoria Police still have not been given the necessary powers to investigate the systemic crime on the big build sites. Brian Wilson, Melbourne.
1: A teenager's been charged over a string of business thefts in Hobart's north over 4 months, allegedly worth $15,000. Pulse Tasmania reports the 17-year-old's arrest followed incidents at two bottle shops on Friday night. The youth was bailed to appear in court at a later date. Aviation enthusiasts can now snag front row seats to watch planes take off and land in Brisbane. The airport's new plane spotting vantage point opened to the public today, offering closer, unobstructed views. Brisbane Airport spokesman Peter Doherty says it's what many locals want.
6: There's a really big demand from people wishing to come out to the airport and watch planes land and take off. And some of them are parents with kids who have an interest in aviation and seeing aircraft fly. And there are the traditional plane spotters. So there's a whole range of people keen to visit.
1: This is Air News.
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10: Yeah.
9: 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Good afternoon, Neil.
10: Good afternoon, Jay. Good afternoon, everyone.
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0: Yeah, Santana there with love.
1: Yeah, of course, Santana's always love. Mm-hmm. Okay, we're going to spice it up a bit. We're going to play a bit of Who Made Who? Who Made Who? Come on.
0: Easy.
1: That's Who Made Who. And then after that, Scorpion with the 20th Century Man.
0: Here's some AC/DC.

Yeah, it's the Scorpions there. Next up, we have our featured artists for this week. Now, these are an Australian rock band formed in Sydney in 1976. Says here they were active till 87, stopped for a bit, reactive in 92 to 93, stopped for a bit, then reactive in 98 to now. It is now led by Angry Anderson. This is the Australian band Rose Tattoo. Says here the sound is hard rock mixed with blues rock influences. Their first albums were produced by Harry Vander and George Young while he was working for AC/DC. Now, their first song we're going to play here is Bad Boy for Love, which doesn't have a lot of information on it. It comes from their first debut album, self-titled Rose Tattoo, that released in November 1978. It was track number 6 of this one. Formed in Sydney in 1976 by Pete Wells, who wanted a tough slide guitar housed band, so that's why they formed. But yeah, that is Bad Boy for Love, and then after that we've got the Angels with Let the Night Roll. Here's Rose Tattoo, our featured artist for today.

0: Yeah, that's the Angels there.
1: Yeah. Okay, we've got coming up now, we've got a double feature here of John Farnham with Help, an Angel.
0: Here's Johnny. John Farnham.

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0: Yes, and Hello Black there with You Make Me Smile. Before that, Three Doors Down, Right Where I Belong. Now, we got some community notices just before we move on to them, though. There was a lost dog that has appeared here, lost on Saturday morning at 8:30 a.m. It is a blue, white, tanned female Tinderfield Terrier crossed with Mini Fox, if you see it around. It was last seen wearing a light lavender dog coat in Leslie Park. So if anyone has any information on that one, feel free to call the radio station in at 4661-8989 and we'll pass those messages across. So keep an eye out for the lost dog there. And here's some community notices.
1: Okay, we've got one here for the Lighthouse Community Centre. The phone, but we'll get you to in a minute. It's Jumpers and Jazz opening hours, corner of Grafton and Guy Street. The now 9 a.m. to 1 p.m. Tuesday to Saturday. It's open Saturday, so today. Oh yes, it was open on the from the 21st to the 25th. So it was open on Saturday yesterday. It was open yesterday and it'll be open next Saturday as well. So come along and look at the cute windows display to see what the goodies in the shops. And we've got a craft. Do you like craft?
0: Yeah, I do like art and craft.
1: Okay, here's Craft Workshop and Marketplace. You know where it is? No? Okay. It's a Baptist church. Corner of Guy Street, opposite the Central School, from 9:30 to a.m. to 12 noon, Thursday the 23rd of July 2026. Morning tea on sale from 10 a.m. Homemade crafts and sales. Learn to make yarn bomb items. Really good. Okay.
0: So that's what's going on. So, again, if any information on the dog, just call the station here. We'll pass that on. Yep. And I think there's a few Jumpers and Jazz events happening, which we'll go through later.
1: Oh, yeah, we'll get on to them later.
0: Mm-hmm.
1: Okay, here's our feature artist. This one's Rose Tattoo. This one, I can't find much information, but it's a cover song for Steppenwolf.
0: Mm-hmm.
1: And guess what? I got it straight afterwards. So here's the cover song, Born to be Wild, and then Steppenwolf's Born to be Wild straight afterwards.
0: Original, so here's our...
1: Double.
0: Here's our featured artist.
1: Yeah.

0: Yeah, that was the two Born to be Wilds there. Just a quick update on the Jumpers and Jazz events for tomorrow. We've got from 8 a.m. at the Kiss Cafe, we've got local art and yarn display, and they've got a speakeasy opening up at 10 a.m. they've got with a recovery party with all-day movies. Check that out. We've got our morning tea in the country at 9 a.m. at the Freestone Memorial Hall. There's Jazz in the Courtyard at 9 a.m. at the Warwick Uniting Church. Visit a beautiful old heritage-listed church and relax to the country yard. Barista will be going. St. Mark's Church and Flower Tower at the St. Mark's Anglican Church will also be going from 9 a.m. A few other things.
1: What's happening this week, isn't there?
0: Yeah, 9:30 a.m. St. Mary's Morning Teas. At Asasi's place, I believe is how you pronounce it, beside St. Mary's Catholic Church. The Red Dress is still being viewed at the Warwick Art Gallery. Life is a Journey watercolour art exhibition at Fiona Hayes Heart from 10 a.m. There's a 1:30 p.m. jazz hour under the clock tower at the Warwick Town Hall. 2:30 has a cool funky jazz on the balcony at the Olympia Balcony Condamine Sports Club, so get down there and check some of those things out.
1: Yeah.
0: So we got one more song just before the news, which to kick off with the swing thing, we've got Sissy Redwick with Give Me That Swing, and then we'll be back after the news with a request that we had coming up. Here's Sissy Redwick.

Heavy vehicles take a long time to stop, but if they crash, they hit hard. Trucks need plenty of space on the road for your safety and theirs, so you must keep your distance when changing lanes. 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Search Street Smarts Queensland for more information and practical safe driving tips.

0: Yeah, Will, there's a song for you. That's Back in Black. I hope you are back in black again, because you don't want to be black in the red. So that was AC/DC for you, Will.
1: And thanks for your request. Let's keep the music going, though, with some Pseudo Echo with Funky Town, and then Real Life with Send Me an Angel.
0: Please.

0: Yeah, Sammy and Angel, that was real life.
1: Yeah, send it, please. Anyway, we're going to keep going with some more Australian music. Here's Skyhook's Just Like Me Because You're Good in Bed. And then Mental as Anything. If you leave me, can I come too? Can I?
0: I'm not leaving yet. We've still got a while of our show yet. Yeah, can't go anywhere.
1: Yeah, here's Skyhook's.

me cause I'm good in bed. Just ask me cause I'm good in bed. Yeah, that's what your girlfriend said. Just ask me cause I keep you some. You just like me cause I'm good in bed.

Yeah, metal is anything there. Now, we've got our featured artist. Now, there's not a lot of information on their actual song, so I've been reading here through the actual band's stuff. It says here that they, the Blood Brothers album they released in 2007 was actually supposed to be released in 2006, but unfortunately, when Wells passed away on the 27th of March, it was delayed. But they were, in 2006, added to the ARIA Hall of Fame, which is the Australian Recording Industries Association Hall of Fame there, alongside Daddy Cool, Divinyls, Ice House, and Helen Reddy at the time. And then was reading here, by 2010, five of the former members had all died of various cancers, unfortunately. Dallas in 91, Peter Wells in 2006, Ian Reilly in 2006, Lobby Lloyd in 2007, and Mick Cox in 2009. So that leaves the current lineup of Angry Anderson, Paul DeMarco, Steve King, Mick Arnold, and Ronnie Simmons. Still going to this day. But yeah, they were inducted to the Hall of Fame in 2006. But we're going to go with their next song, One of the Boys. And then after that, we've got some Jimmy Barnes with Mustang Sally, because obviously today was the Jumpers and Jazz Car Show. I hope you all got to see that it was on, all the cars it was on. I forgot that it was on this the weekend and didn't get a chance to check it out in time. Kicking myself for that, but it's all right. They're all out of my price range anyway. I couldn't afford any of them. But here's Rose Tattoo, One of the Boys, and Jimmy Barnes.

0: Yeah, Mustang Sally there, Jimmy Barnes.
1: Oh, yeah. Good old song, that, Jimmy Barnes. Good old singer. Okay, it's time for our country collection.
0: Yep.
1: Four songs. Here's the Dixie Chicks with Long Time Gone. Then Shania Twain, All in All.
0: Here's the Dixie Chicks.

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0: Yeah, Willie Nelson there as time slips away. And then before that one was Toby Keith, As Good As I Once Was.
1: Yeah, that once was all right. Mm-hmm. All okay, right. Where are we? Our feature artist, wrong one. Got too many tabs open here at the moment. Our feature artist is Rose Tattoo, as you know. Hang on, I'll just pick something.
0: Yeah, we're getting an echo in here, the door's open.
1: Yeah, echo, echo. Yeah. Anyway, Rose Tattoo is our feature artist. There's not many information on this song at all, but this one's called Rock and Roll is King, and it comes off

0: which album is it? I can't remember now. Had it here before and I can't find it. I lost it. It came off, I can't remember which album it came off, but anyway, can't find it, so I'm not going to worry about it. Oh, track 6 off the Assault and Battery album.
1: So, which is their second album.
0: The second album, yeah, Assault and Battery. It number, and also there's a song called Assault and Battery as well. There you go.
1: the Assault and Battery came out September of 1981.
0: Okay, there you go. Oh, it's 1981, yep. Okay. Straight after that is Bee Gees. This is from Judy's. You wanted the song from Bee Gees, You Win Again.
1: Mm-hmm.
0: Of course we do. We always do. Anyway, here's Road Tattoo and Bee Gees.

0: Yeah, yeah, we're back with our third and final hour.
1: Yep.
0: Already.
1: Time flies, doesn't it?
0: It does fly.
1: Anyway, we've got some more songs coming up here, some more, I'm after Australian ones or not, I think so. Yeah, Thin Lizzy with Jailbreak. Sure, I should put ACDC with that. But anyway. And then The Who, Time Is Passing.
0: Time is definitely passing.
1: Not wrong.
0: Thin Lizzy.
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Is there anybody here with any Irish in them? Is there any of the girls that like a little more Irish in them?

Yeah, that's the Who there. Next up, we've got another double play of Cut and Copy with Nobody Lost and Nobody Found, and then Out There on Thin Ice. Here's a double cut and copy.

0: cut and copy there.
1: Copy the double features. I have to do a segment on them too sometime.
0: Yes, well, they're on the list. They'll be laid at some point.
1: Okay, here's our feature artist again. Here's Rose Tattoo. This song, called We Can't Be Beaten, is off the Scared for Life album, and it's track number 2, if anyone's got it. That brought out in October, a studio album of Rose Tattoo, but it came out in October 1982, number 11, at number 11 on the Kent Music Report. There you go.
0: Yeah.
1: So if you follow the Kent Music Report section, you'll see it on there. That was We Can't Be Beaten. And then straight after that is Goanna with Stand Your Ground. We're going to stand our ground and say, you can't be beaten.
0: Mm-hmm. Yes, first tattoo.

0: Hats go under there. Don't turn back. Stand my ground.
1: Mm. Okay.
0: Next up, we've got The Turtles with Happy Together and some REM with Shiny Happy People right here on Rose City FM with Neil and Jay.

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0: Hey, that was, where are we? Dragons, Speak No Evil, and then and before that was Eskimo Joe, Turn Up Your Stereo!
1: Just before we move on, and on this day, we have the Olympic Games in Moscow was boycotted by 65 nations protesting the invasion of Afghanistan in 1980. And then we also had, on the same day, the Olympic Games opened in Atlanta, Georgia in 1996. So 16 years later on the same day.
0: Wow.
1: Now, we got a couple more songs coming up.
0: Yep.
1: One of them's for Sir Brian May's birthday, so...
0: Happy birthday, Brian! Mm-hmm. This one's Queen. It's called Flash. And the next one after that is Daddy Cool, Eagle Rock.
1: Here's Queen.
0: Yep.
1: Flash.

War Rocket Ajax to bring

0: Yeah, Daddy Cool there with Eagle Rock.
1: Yeah, Eagle Rock.
0: We got one last song to finish us out before we get up to the 6 o'clock. It's our featured artist. It is Rose Tattoo's Out of This Place, because we're going to be getting out of this place soon.
1: Yeah.
0: Again, not a lot of information on this song. It was the debut, track number one on the Assault and Battery. The album peaked at number 27 on the Kent Music Report. It was 40 in the UK official charts. Not anything else really on that one. So let's see what Rose Tattoo got up to. Side projects and temporary reformations in 88 to 97. Anderson tried to reunite Rose Tattoo after their first split, but Dallas passed away in 89 of cancer while being treated for alcoholism, which delayed the reformation. Anderson explained to Nick in March 2011, "I was in Los Angeles in 89 recording an album which the Bound for Glory single came off, and was hanging around with the Gunners and a lot of LA bad boy rock bands that were supposedly influenced. I realized then that apart from the fact that I was there to establish myself in a singer-songwriter, there was still a great following for the band. I rang up the other members and said, 'Let's reform.'" So that's a good way of doing it, but it didn't last very long.
1: Unfortunately.
0: Yeah, no.
1: A lot of bands do that. They form and then they break up and then they form and then they break up.
0: Mm-hmm.
1: Some of them break up and never get back together.
0: Why they were temporarily apart, they supported Guns N' Roses on the Australian leg of the Use Your Illusions tour.
1: Oh, okay.
0: So, yeah, they helped out Guns N' Roses while they weren't playing themselves. So that is Rose Tattoo, our featured artist of this week. And we'll see you all next week for same time, same place. I will be on Wednesday night.
1: Yeah.
0: Are you doing Thursday
1: Maybe
0: this week?
1: Maybe Thursday.
0: Maybe Thursday, I'll if not. We'll be back on Sunday for your Sunday session. Here's Rose Tattoo to finish us out.

0: answer.
1: Liberalism has actually created multiculturalism.
2: The Coalition's formal position is for a values-based migration system. Nelson Scott, Canberra.
3: A sudden escalation in the Middle East conflict has killed two US troops. The Iranian strikes on American assets in Jordan follow a collapse of the month-old peace agreement between both nations. Former Australian ambassador to the US, Arthur Sinodinos, has told Nine political pressures now growing on President Donald Trump.
4: Particularly with the midterms coming, the more pressure on the president. The question is, what can he do without further entangling the US on the ground? Because once ground troops are involved, he's in real trouble politically in the US, because that's the last thing Americans want. They were told no more forever wars.
3: A critical incident investigation's underway after an armed driver died inside his car following an interstate police chase. Sarah Wormby has more.
5: Queensland police notified New South Wales officers that a man armed with a firearm had fled across the border. Following a pursuit through multiple suburbs and the deployment of road spikes, the vehicle crashed down an embankment in the Northern Rivers region. Police tried to revive the 25-year-old, but he died at the scene. Sarah Wormby, Air News.
3: Investigators in Laos say a lack of evidence and no autopsies mean they won't be able to lay serious charges over the methanol poisoning deaths of two Australian teenagers. The owner of a distillery has been charged with selling food harmful to health and operating illegally. An Australian man is facing deportation from America after being detained by immigration officials over an alleged visa breach. 57-year-old Phu Nguyen was taken into custody in Los Angeles after ICE agents tried to arrest him the day before at Las Vegas Airport, but they pulled back after being challenged by passers-by. Researchers have developed a low-cost AI device capable of identifying disease-carrying mosquitoes by the pitch of their buzz. A University of Wollongong team put an audio database into a tiny chip that runs on batteries. A prototype operates with over 88% accuracy, and it's hoped it'll soon be used in the fight against malaria. In air showbiz, Australian actor Terence Donovan has died. The Neighbours and Cop Shop star passed away in Melbourne, aged 90. His son, fellow actor Jason Donovan, announced his passing on social media, saying his dad was larger than life. In recent years, Terence Donovan spoke to Ten, looking back on his Neighbours role with pride.
6: It's wonderful that it happened. It's just so great that we've got voices that are Australian, stories that are Australian, and that's important.
3: This is Air News. First to AFL, and Hawthorn has downed Richmond 122-52 at the MCG, and the Hawks are now back in the top four. NRL and the Titans beat the Sea Eagles 38-32 on the Gold Coast, the result marking Manly's third straight loss. Meantime, in NRLW, the Titans beat the Eels 50-12, while the Broncos downed West Tigers 40-12. The Wallabies have snapped a six-match losing streak with a 57-10 demolition of Italy in the Nations Championship. The victory kickstarts Australia's campaign while ensuring departing head coach Joe Schmidt finishes his tenure on a winning note. The relieved Wallabies boss says he always knew what his men could do.
7: With the effort from the players, some of the accuracy, I thought we had a real steal. I'm just relieved and retired, really.
3: And England has taken third place at the FIFA World Cup, winning their bronze playoff with France 6-4. They were dominant from the start, leading 3-0 at halftime. Star midfielder Jude Bellingham sealing the deal for England, taking the final goal just seconds before the whistle.
8: Bellingham, it's brilliant!
3: That call on SBS. Argentina and Spain play out the grand final tomorrow morning. Australian Independent Radio News.
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Took a shortcut through the woods, and I lost my way. It was getting late, and I was scared and alone. 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

his way to the middle of the municipal park and hid in the bushes and waited for somebody to come walking along by himself in the dark. Then along comes somebody not suspecting nothing. 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Beat on his chest. 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

0: turn around, do a little boogaloo shingling. 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
1: What record?
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1: Hi, and welcome to Sunday Night with Scott. I'm here to midnight on Rosie FM 89.3, celebrating the best in Australian music. So let's get Sunday Night started with Silverchair.

However, that one made its mark on the ARIE singles charts, reaching number 44 back in 1999, a classic from Spiderbait, Zazam.

Noiseworks were a band that always filled venues wherever they played, and I remember seeing them one Sunday night in late 1989 at Lithgow Workman's Club. They absolutely tore the place apart. The high energy and sing-along anthems like Reach Out, No Lies and Take Me Back had the crowd singing at the top of our voices. They even threw in a Stones cover of Brown Sugar. An amazing night of Aussie pub rock. Noiseworks.

first time seeing Peter Garrett with his side project, The Alter Egos, was a sold-out gig at Wollongong Uni in August of 2016 with my wife and my late father. Pete had a stellar group of musos join him on stage, including Martin Rossi from The Oils, Mark Wilson from Jet, Peter Luscombe from the Rock Quiz Orchestra and Paul Kelly's band, and a guest appearance by Jim Magini on a few classic Oils tracks, including the closing track, Don't Want to Be the One. Pete gave the audience a sense of joy, purpose, and a desire to keep writing and entertaining his fans. This is Peter Garrett.

I've seen the baby animals many times over the years, but one gig at the iconic Salinas in the Coogee Bay Hotel really sticks with me. Baby animals were supporting the legendary Spencer Davis Group, and they weren't even set up on the main stage. They were down on the floor, honing their early hits like Painless, One Word, Early Warning, and Rush You. The 50 or so people in the venue that night really witnessed something special. I'm definitely buying a ticket to their next gig, the Baby Animals.

I recall seeing the Painters and Dockers in the late 1980s at a tiny inner Sydney pub called the Harold Park Hotel, a go-to venue for the Melbourne-based punk pop band whenever they toured Sydney. The show was energetic, politically charged and non-stop fun with sing-along anthems like Nude School, Die Yuppie Die and Jack's Car. Boy, didn't the crowd build up a sweat, with the mosh pit absolutely heaving. Beer-soaked floors, smoke-filled room and fire exits that were questionable at best. We live to tell the tales and keep rocking. The mighty Painters and Dockers.

0: punching the face.
1: Oh, yeah, that was Friends All Wrong with Punch in the Face, a massive fan favourite and remains one of the most played tracks.
2: Having grown up watching INXS on Countdown and hearing their songs played on the radio, I knew I was in for something special the first time I saw them live. It was the 3rd of October, 1986, at the Sydney Entertainment Centre. It was an incredible experience to see and hear them tear the place apart with such classics as Burn For You, This Time, The Swing and Don't Change. We left very sweaty and nearly voiceless from seeing. What an incredible band, INXS.

I first saw Johnny Diesel and the Injectors in the late 1980s, they were supporting the likes of Noiseworks, James Rain and the Angels in really small venues across Sydney. They had something different. When the charts were filled with pop stars and dance tracks, these boys from WA delivered it loud and uncompromising. The driving rhythm section and strong choruses were the trademark of their music. This is Johnny Diesel and the Injectors. Get amongst it.

Alright, up next we got the opening track from Silverchair's Freak Show album, a record that helped define Australian rocks in the 90s.

kitchen door. Somebody knocking at the kitchen door. 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Somebody knocking at the kitchen door. There's somebody knocking at the kitchen door. Somebody knocking at the kitchen door.

0: right, next we got Friends or Rom with Never Had So Much Fun. And it peaked at number 26 on the Triple J Hottest 100 of 1999.
1: I smoked a

formed across the ditch in 1972. They called Sydney home since 1975, and every time I've seen them in small clubs and venues across the city, they never failed to entertain with classic belters like Rain, Younger Years, Get That Jive, Magic and Wilder World. They were always a welcome addition to dozens of benefit gig lineups and always had this bloke in his teens eager to hit the dance floor. This is Dragon.

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Ladies and gentlemen, Miss Celine Dion.

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And beside the garden wall, when stars are bright, you are in my arms. 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

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But you know, love was blind, and I was just too blind to see.

0: SENFM News. I'm Mark Dransfield. Splits have emerged within the federal opposition over whether it should support multiculturalism. More from federal politics reporter Nelson Scott.
1: Multiculturalism has been subject to debate since One Nation began formally calling for an Australian monoculture last month. Leader Pauline Hanson has defined a monoculture as a multiracial society with shared national identity, but critics argue this is what multiculturalism already means. The dispute is also causing headaches for the coalition, with MPs struggling to agree on a unified stance. Liberal Party President Tony Abbott has weighed in on social media, claiming multiculturalism has failed.
2: Diversity is indeed not our strength.
1: The opposition's Andrew Bragg has told the ABC he rejects this assessment.
3: I don't agree with those comments. Liberalism has actually created multiculturalism.
1: The coalition's formal position is for a values-based migration system. Nelson Scott, Canberra.
0: A sudden escalation in the Middle East conflict has killed two US troops. The Iranian strikes on American assets in Jordan follow a collapse of the month-old peace agreement between both nations. Former Australian ambassador to the US, Arthur Sinodinos, has told Nine political pressures now growing on President Donald Trump.
4: Particularly with the midterms coming, the more pressure on the president. The question is, what can he do without further entangling the US on the ground? Because once ground troops are involved, he's in real trouble politically in the US, because that's the last thing Americans want. They were told no more forever wars.
0: A critical incident investigation's underway after an armed driver died inside his car following an interstate police chase. Sarah Wombe has more.
5: Queensland police notified New South Wales officers that a man armed with a firearm had fled across the border. Following a pursuit through multiple suburbs and the deployment of road spikes, the vehicle crashed down an embankment in the Northern Rivers region. Police tried to revive the 25-year-old, but he died at the scene. Sarah Wombe, Air News.
0: Investigators in Laos say a lack of evidence and no autopsies mean they won't be able to lay serious charges over the methanol poisoning deaths of two Australian teenagers. The owner of a distillery has been charged with selling food harmful to health and operating illegally. An Australian man is facing deportation from America after being detained by immigration officials over an alleged visa breach. 57-year-old Phu Nguyen was taken into custody in Los Angeles after ICE agents tried to arrest him the day before at Las Vegas Airport, but they pulled back after being challenged by passers-by. Researchers have developed a low-cost AI device capable of identifying disease-carrying mosquitoes by the pitch of their buzz. A University of Wollongong team put an audio database into a tiny chip that runs on batteries. A prototype operates with over 88% accuracy, and it's hoped it'll soon be used in the fight against malaria. In air showbiz, Australian actor Terence Donovan has died. The Neighbours and Cop Shop star passed away in Melbourne, age 90. His son, fellow actor Jason Donovan, announced his passing on social media, saying his dad was larger than life. In recent years, Terence Donovan spoke to Ten, looking back on his Neighbours role with pride.
6: It's wonderful that it happened. It's just so great that we've got voices that are Australian, stories that are Australian, and that's important.
0: This is Air News. First to AFL, and Hawthorn has downed Richmond 122-52 at the MCG, and the Hawks are now back in the top four. NRL and the Titans beat the Sea Eagles 38-32 on the Gold Coast, the result marking Manly's third straight loss. Meantime, in NRLW, the Titans beat the Eels 50-12, while the Broncos downed West Tigers 40-12. The Wallabies have snapped a six-match losing streak with a 57-10 demolition of Italy in the Nations Championship. The victory kickstarts Australia's campaign while ensuring departing head coach Joe Schmidt finishes his tenure on a winning note. The relieved Wallabies boss says he always knew what his men could do.
7: With the effort from the players, some of the accuracy, I thought we had a real steal. I'm just relieved and retired, really.
0: And England has taken third place at the FIFA World Cup, winning their bronze playoff with France 6-4. They were dominant from the start, leading 3-0 at halftime. Star midfielder Jude Bellingham sealing the deal for England, taking the final goal just seconds before the whistle.
8: Bellingham, it's brilliant!
0: That call on SBS. Argentina and Spain play out the grand final tomorrow morning. Australian Independent Radio News.
8: There's Saltbush and McGuinness.

a bushman from hardened Irish stock. And all there is about him is chiseled from this granite rock.

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3: Here's a little song here that we recorded about 4 years ago. And we put it in our latest album. I kind of like it. It's another one of those hard songs I'd like to do.

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1: I'm Mark Dransfield. Splits have emerged within the federal opposition over whether it should support multiculturalism. More from federal politics reporter Nelson Scott.
2: Multiculturalism has been subject to debate since One Nation began formally calling for an Australian monoculture last month. Leader Pauline Hanson has defined a monoculture as a multiracial society with shared national identity, but critics argue this is what multiculturalism already means. The dispute is also causing headaches for the coalition, with MPs struggling to agree on a unified stance. Liberal Party President Tony Abbott has weighed in on social media, claiming multiculturalism has failed.
3: Diversity is indeed not our strength.
2: The opposition's Andrew Bragg has told the ABC he rejects this assessment.
4: I don't agree with those comments. Liberalism has actually created multiculturalism.
2: The coalition's formal position is for a values-based migration system. Nelson Scott, Canberra.
1: A sudden escalation in the Middle East conflict has killed two US troops. The Iranian strikes on American assets in Jordan follow a collapse of the month-old peace agreement between both nations. Former Australian ambassador to the US, Arthur Sinodinos, has told Nine political pressures now growing on President Donald Trump.
5: Particularly with the midterms coming, the more pressure on the president. The question is, what can he do without further entangling the US on the ground? Because once ground troops are involved, he's in real trouble politically in the US, because that's the last thing Americans want. They were told no more forever wars.
1: A critical incident investigation's underway after an armed driver died inside his car following an interstate police chase. Sarah Wormby has more.
6: Queensland police notified New South Wales officers that a man armed with a firearm had fled across the border. Following a pursuit through multiple suburbs and the deployment of road spikes, the vehicle crashed down an embankment in the Northern Rivers region. Police tried to revive the 25-year-old, but he died at the scene. Sarah Wormby, Air News.
1: Investigators in Laos say a lack of evidence and no autopsies mean they won't be able to lay serious charges over the methanol poisoning deaths of two Australian teenagers. The owner of a distillery has been charged with selling food harmful to health and operating illegally. An Australian man is facing deportation from America after being detained by immigration officials over an alleged visa breach. 57-year-old Phu Nguyen was taken into custody in Los Angeles after ICE agents tried to arrest him the day before at Las Vegas Airport, but they pulled back after being challenged by passers-by. Researchers have developed a low-cost AI device capable of identifying disease-carrying mosquitoes by the pitch of their buzz. A University of Wollongong team put an audio database into a tiny chip that runs on batteries. A prototype operates with over 88% accuracy, and it's hoped it'll soon be used in the fight against malaria. In air showbiz, Australian actor Terence Donovan has died. The Neighbours and Cop Shop star passed away in Melbourne, aged 90. His son, fellow actor Jason Donovan, announced his passing on social media, saying his dad was larger than life. In recent years, Terence Donovan spoke to Ten, looking back on his Neighbours role with pride.
7: It's wonderful that it happened. It's just so great that we've got voices that are Australian, stories that are Australian, and that's important.
1: This is Air News. First to AFL, and Hawthorn has downed Richmond 122-52 at the MCG, and the Hawks are now back in the top four. NRL and the Titans beat the Sea Eagles 38-32 on the Gold Coast, the result marking Manly's third straight loss. Meantime, in NRLW, the Titans beat the Eels 50-12, while the Broncos downed West Tigers 40-12. The Wallabies have snapped a six-match losing streak with a 57-10 demolition of Italy in the Nations Championship. The victory kickstarts Australia's campaign while ensuring departing head coach Joe Schmidt finishes his tenure on a winning note. The relieved Wallabies boss says he always knew what his men could do.
8: With the effort from the players, some of the accuracy, I thought we had a real steal. I'm just relieved and retired, really.
1: And England has taken third place at the FIFA World Cup, winning their bronze playoff with France 6-4. They were dominant from the start, leading 3-0 at halftime. Star midfielder Jude Bellingham sealing the deal for England, taking the final goal just seconds before the whistle.
9: Bellingham, it's brilliant!
1: The that call on SBS. Argentina and Spain play out the grand final tomorrow morning. Australian Independent Radio News.

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Bill walked me to my door last night, and he said, before I go, there's something about our love affair that I have a right to know. I said, let's not stand out here like this. What would the neighbors think? Why don't we just step inside, and I'll fix us both a drink.

William's hands were shaking as he took his glass of wine. 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And when his eyes met mine, I said, who we love and why we love, it's hard to understand. So let's just sit here on the couch and face this.

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colors Joseph wore, and then she said, perhaps this coat will bring you good luck and happiness.

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1: Good morning, I'm Terry Daniel. An Australian man in US immigration is waiting to be deported after a dramatic confrontation with federal agents. Federal politics reporter Nelson Scott has the details.
2: 57-year-old Fu Nguyen was filmed being pushed to the ground and handcuffed by ICE agents at Las Vegas International Airport. Authorities have confirmed the arrest attempt was initially aborted when a crowd of onlookers intervened. The Department of Homeland Security says it tracked down and arrested Nguyen the following day at Los Angeles before he could board a flight. US officials claim the Australian citizen has been living in the country illegally for 11 years after overstaying a tourist visa in 2015. Australia's Department of Foreign Affairs and Trade says it's making urgent inquiries and stands ready to provide consular assistance.
1: An increasing number of Australians think the cost of living is getting worse. Polling from community group Amplify shows two-thirds of Australians feel poorer than last year and believe the housing outlook is bleak. 67% have said their money doesn't go as far as it did a year ago. Pollster Lisa Manecki says she's selling off her property portfolio to help her children get on the housing ladder because governments have failed them.
3: I don't care which party you're talking about, quite frankly. I just call it epic fail. The last two decades is an epic fail.
1: New polling shows Federal Labor's primary vote has fallen to its lowest level since 2022. The news poll published in The Australian shows Labor's core support down 3 points at 30%. One Nation has picked up some lost ground to sit equal with Labor. The Coalition is up 2 points but still well behind on 19%. King Charles will today invite Andy Burnham to form government after he was confirmed as the UK's new Labour leader. Mr Burnham will be the UK's fifth Prime Minister in 7 years. In his first speech as the party leader, Mr Burnham praised outgoing PM Sir Keir Starmer.
4: Keir put Labour back in a position to change people's lives, and that is what we have been doing these last 2 years. New rights for workers and for renters. Britain's reputation rebuilt on the world stage.
1: The US military has launched renewed airstrikes targeting Iran's Revolutionary Guard in retaliation for killing of American troops in Jordan. The Iranian strike killed two US service personnel and a third US soldier remains missing. Meantime, Russia has carried out one of its biggest ballistic missile attacks on Kyiv since launching its full-scale invasion of Ukraine. Actor Terence Donovan is being remembered for decades of television and film roles after his death in Melbourne at the age of 90. He starred in the movies Breaker Morant and The Man from Snowy River. The actor's television work included Division 4 and Cop Shop before playing Doug Willis in Neighbours for more than 500 episodes. In an interview with Channel 10, he praised Australian television.
5: It's just so great that we've got, you know, voices that are Australian, stories that are Australian, and that's important. TV, make it Australian. It's very important.
1: This is Air News. Essendon's 99 days of pain are over after they pulled off the AFL upset of the season to stun an inconsistent GWS team amid incredible scenes at Marvel Stadium. The Bombers won the game 10-7-67 to GWS 8-16-64. There were also wins to the Western Bulldogs and Hawthorn. The Dolphins have claimed an important win 36-16 over the North Queensland Cowboys to end round 20 of the NRL. Also, the Gold Coast Titans beat the Manly Sea Eagles 38-32. Formula One, and it's been another productive race for Mercedes, as Air Sports' Paul Walsh reports.
6: Current Drivers' Championship leader Kimi Antonelli has increased his lead overall after recording his sixth F1 victory, this time at the Belgium Formula One Motor Racing Grand Prix. It was a bittersweet race for Mercedes, with Antonelli victory on one hand, but the exit of George Russell on the first lap after an altercation with Lewis Hamilton. Silverstone victor Charles Leclerc kept Antonelli honest for the whole race, came in second, while Max Verstappen led briefly in the race, but had to be content with third place. For Antonelli, it was good to be back on top of the podium.
7: No, it's great to be back on the top step after obviously a few difficult rounds, and it was a hard fought race. You know, Cochard was quick, and we had to hold on to that.
6: So the podium in Spa, Antonelli 1, Leclerc 2, Verstappen 3, with McLaren's Oscar Piastri coming in 5th. Paul Walsh for Air Sport.
1: And thousands of footy fans around the country have gathered to watch the FIFA World Cup final. The game between Spain and Argentina is underway. Australian Independent Radio News.
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9: And the forecast for Monday, the 20th of July, for the Darling Downs and Grenabell areas, partly cloudy. There's a light chance of a shower in the far east. Becoming less likely this afternoon, near zero chance of rain elsewhere. Wind southeasterly, 20 to 30 kilometres an hour, becoming light in the evening. So around the district, Dalby, a partly cloudy day, maximum of 22. Sunshine in Gundawindi in 23, possible shower in Toowoomba in 18, and cloud for Stanthorpe in a maximum of 16. Here in Warwick, possible shower of and a temperature maximum of 18 degrees is predicted. Fire danger is moderate, as is the UV index. Looking over the next couple of days, for Tuesday, 8 to 19 and cloudy. And on Wednesday, 6 to 21, the temperature range and also partly cloudy. That's the weather, and we have a look at the observations at 6 this morning. Temperature 12.2, feels like 8.4. That's due to the winds gusting up to about 32 kilometres an hour from the southeast, and relative humidity at 86%.
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the Glenn Miller Orchestra in the mood here at Rosie FM. Of course, it's day five of Jumpers and Jazz. Hello and welcome to Monday. You're with Paul this morning, keeping the seat warm for Brad. I'll be with you until 9 o'clock. So the weekend has passed us by. Did you have a chance to attend any of the Jumpers and Jazz events? I was down the street yesterday. The Grand Auto display was fantastic. The history there is just incredible, and there was some great music. I was at the Rotunda there in Leslie Park, and there were four great bands performed. So anyone who attended, and there were a lot of people around despite the weather, which was really great to see. So you have an opportunity, as I said, 4 days down, seven to go. This morning I'll just remind you of a couple of the things that are happening on day five of Jumpers and Jazz. In the meantime, though, this morning we'll have news updates, the weather. I'll keep an eye on what's happening at the World Cup final between Spain and Argentina. And if you, if you're visiting the area because of Jumpers and Jazz, or just generally, don't forget the Community Radio Plus app. If you download that to your device, you'll be able to take us wherever you may be. And 4661-8989, that's the number if you would like a song or two to be played. Maybe if you've got a jazz piece that I might see if I can scrounge around and find for you. Or birthdays after 7 o'clock, please give me a call if you'd like to, let someone know that you're thinking of them and wishing them a happy birthday. Rose City FM 89.3, more music variety. 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

0: time now once again for another visit with a story lady.
1: Hello, children. Today we're going to hear the story I call The Wizard's Birthday. Once upon a time in a land far away, there was a wizard who was known far and wide as the greatest wizard in the whole world. For his birthday, the king decided that all the magicians and wizards in the world would come with great and wonderful gifts to pay tribute to this wonderful man. And come they did, bearing magnificent gifts. One brought a beautiful wand that sang like a bird. One brought a magic ring that would make the wearer young and handsome forever. Finally, there came one old and very poor magician who had fallen on hard times. I have so little, but I have brought you a great gift of value for your birthday, the poor magician said. I offer you the hand of my beautiful daughter. And the great wizard gratefully took the beautiful girl's hand. And the next year, the old magician gave him her foot.
0: Thank you, Story Lady. Be listening next time, boys and girls, when the Story Lady tells us about the old woman who couldn't wait for her whip and chill to harden.

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It's 22 past 6. That was Juice Newton with Queen of Hearts. This morning and for the rest of this week, there's the country or morning tea in the country. It's happening out at Freestone Hall. That's at 1244 Freestone Road from 9 till 11. From now until Friday. 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That's it from 9 till 11 for the whole week. 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Harry Chapin, WOLD.

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4: Hello, you're with Paul here at Rose City FM on a Monday morning, sitting in for Brad this morning. Hope your day has started well. As I look out the window, a little bit of cloud passing from the southeast, so more of similar weather that we've experienced the last couple of days. 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we'll let you know how we can help you get your message out to the Southern Downs. 4661 8989 is also the number for birthday shout outs or song requests, or if you just want to give me a call, let me know where you've travelled from, where you're visiting from, and what you've thought of Jumpers and Jazz thus far. Now, July 20th, it's a popular birthday for a number of musicians. I think I've got eight names here, so I thought rather than pick out one or two, let's see if I can get a song from everyone. Kick off with Merlina DeFranco, Canadian pop singer with the DeFranco family, born in 1957 in Port Colborne, Ontario. Here's the DeFranco family with Heartbeat, It's a Love Beat. 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

20 to 7, Rose City FM 89.3, Tears for Fears, and Everybody Wants to Rule the World. News and weather updated at 7 o'clock, and thanks for your company on this Monday morning. Now, back in 1932 on this day, Babe Ruth, he was injured. He entertained the touring Australian cricketers in his private box at Yankee Stadium as the New York Yankees beat the Chicago White Sox 7-2. So it was a case of the Babe Ruth, meeting the Don Bradman. Now, during the visit, Babe Ruth suggested to Bradman that he may want to put on the pinstriped uniform to play baseball, but Bradman declined. 3 years later, Ruth, he returned the favour by playing a short session of cricket in London. After struggling with the orthodox batting technique, the Sultan of Swat reverted to his baseball swing and even snapped a cricket bat. There you go, so... yep, hits with a bit of power. Here's Dwight Yoakam, 1,000 Miles from Nowhere, Rose City FM 89.3.

Randy Travis, forever and ever, amen, here at Rose City FM 89.3 Southern Downs local radio. Now, as I said a bit earlier, a few birthdays happening today. This one is for John Lodge. Now, John Lodge played bass guitar, was singer and songwriter with the Moody Blues. Born on this day in Birmingham, England in 1945, passed away last year. Wrote a lot of songs for the Moody Blues. Here's one of them, Ride My Seesaw, Rosie FM 89.3.

John Kincaid, Dreams of Tenor Penny here at OCFM 89.3. Coming up to the news, just to give you a couple of reminders about some events happening at Jumpers and Jazz today. At Kiss Cafe from 8 o'clock, it's all day local art and yarn display. At 9 till 9.45, there is a step and swing dance hall with Debbie. And from 10 till 3, it's a recovery party all day with the movies. 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That's at 1190 Palmerin Street here in Warwick. And the Warwick Uniting Church from 9 to 11.30, Jazz in the Courtyard. So come along, visit our beautiful old heritage-listed church and relax in our courtyard, enjoying a barista, hot or cold drink, and sweet or savoury treats. 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So that is also a free event. That's Jazz in the Courtyard, the Warwick Uniting Church, 37 to 39 Guy Street here in Warwick. So plenty happening with Jumpers and Jazz, and we'll cover a little bit more of that as the morning goes on. To take us up to the news, here's Things of Stone and Wood. Happy birthday, Helen. 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
1: Good morning, I'm Terry Daniel. The latest news poll shows One Nation has made up ground and is now equal with Labor. Federal politics editor Michael Packey has the details.
2: One Nation has seen its core support back up to 30%, sitting on par with Labor, which has seen its vote drop to its lowest level since 2022. The news poll shows the coalition has also recovered, but still way behind on 19%. The bump for One Nation comes despite questions about leader Pauline Hanson spending the parliamentary break in the UK and Italy, along with greater scrutiny of her policies. The Prime Minister is sharpening his attacks against the minor party, claiming Senator Hanson is overseas, talking Australia down. Anthony Albanese remains preferred PM, even though voters are dissatisfied with his leadership. Michael Packey reporting.
1: The Albanese government will demand big tech companies abide by a digital duty of care to ensure AI works for Australians. Sarah Wiedersehen reports.
3: Artificial intelligence is transforming the way people work and learn. The federal government has now published a new list of AI safety priorities to allay any concerns about the technology's potential risks. They include legislating a digital duty of care, which would put the onus on AI companies to build in safety by design, strengthening privacy safeguards to protect personal data, and better regulation of the use of AI in federal agencies like Centrelink and Services Australia. Sarah Wiedersehen reporting.
1: Overseas, and the United States has confirmed another soldier has been killed as the conflict between the country and Iran escalates further. The service member died during the controlled detonation of an Iranian attack drone in Iraq. Unidentified remains have been found as part of the search for a soldier unaccounted for after an earlier attack on a base in Jordan. Former Pentagon operative Tony Schaefer says Gulf states are becoming frustrated as the conflict drags on.
4: Part of what could happen very quickly is a military element, by a large degree of which would be under the Abraham Accords, being organized to go after the Iranians in a coalition-type environment, which could happen very soon.
1: Two dams in southeast Queensland are set for a massive upgrade, along with plans for a brand new dam in the region. Georgina Winter reports.
5: The state government will inject $545 million into a major six-year dam repair plan. The funding will restore Lake McDonald Dam from 39 to 100% capacity, while North Pine will boost from 54 to 100%. An extra $10 million has also been locked in to investigate sites for a new critical dam in the southeast. Premier David Crisafulli says the plan promises long-term water security for Queensland's growing population. Georgina Winter reporting.
1: Veteran broadcaster Darren Hinch will be farewelled at a state funeral this afternoon. Darren James will MC the service that includes tributes from former colleagues, including Ray Martin. It will be held at the Port Melbourne Timber Yard starting at midday. This is Air News. The Dolphins have claimed an important win to end round 20 of the NRL. Andrew Lucas reports.
6: The Dolphins have bounced back in the Queensland Derby, beating the Cowboys 36-16 in front of over 35,000 fans at Suncorp Stadium. North Queensland raced out to an early 10-0 lead before the home side hit back with four tries either side of halftime. A couple of late tries sealed a big victory, with Jermaine Asako crossing for a double to finish with 20 points. Earlier, the Titans upset the Sea Eagles 38-32 on the Gold Coast. Andrew Lucas, Sydney.
1: Essendon's no-win pain is over after they pulled off the AFL upset of the season to stun an inconsistent GWS team amid incredible scenes at Marvel Stadium. The Bombers won the game 10-7-67 to GWS 8-16-64. There were wins also to the Western Bulldogs and Hawthorn. Ken Hinckley will be unveiled as the Tasmanian Devils' first coach this morning after making his final presentation to the AFL board yesterday. The former Port Adelaide coach beat other candidates, including Nathan Buckley and John Longmire, to the job. Kiwi Ryan Fox has won the British Open by one stroke, sinking a birdie on the 18th to beat American Cameron Young. Lucas Herbert was the best of the Aussies in a tie for sixth, four strokes back. And half-time at the FIFA World Cup final saw the defending champions Argentina and Spain yet to break their scoreless deadlock. Australian Independent Radio News.
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8: Monday's forecast for the Darling Downs and Grenabell area: partly cloudy, slight chance of a shower in the far east, becoming less likely this afternoon, near zero chance of rain elsewhere. Winds southeasterly, 20 to 30 kilometres an hour. Yep, they certainly are. Becoming light in the evening around the district. Dalby, partly cloudy and 22 the maximum. Sunny in Gundawindi and 23. Possible shower in Toowoomba and 18. Stanthorpe, cloudy and a maximum of 16. Here in Warwick, possible shower, 40% chance of a little bit of rain. 18 is the predicted maximum. Fire danger is moderate. And the UV index is also moderate, predicted to reach 5. On Tuesday, 8 to 18, the range with a cloudy day on the way. And Wednesday, 6 to 21. And partly cloudy. So observations at 7 o'clock this morning. Temperature 12.4, barely moved from the previous hour. 8.2, the temperature feels like. Winds gusting up to 35 kilometres an hour from the southeast. So yeah, a little bit cool out there at the moment. Humidity is sitting at around 84%.
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Steely Dan reeling in the ears here at Rosie FM 89.3 Southern Downs local radio. Hello, welcome to Monday. You're with Paul sitting in for Brad this morning. Thank you for your company. Hope you're enjoying the music and everything else so far. So if it's your birthday today, this is for you.

from all of us here at Rose City FM. Happy birthday, if it is your birthday today. Hope you have a great day, whatever you may have planned. As I mentioned, there's a number of musicians who have birthdays today. We'll get through them during the rest of the morning. But a couple of other people outside the musician sphere. 1929, Hazel Hawke, who was, of course, the wife of Bob Hawke, was born on this day in Perth. And Terry Irwin was born in Oregon, USA, in 1964. While born overseas, has been a naturalised Australian citizen for decades, is the co-owner of Australia Zoo in Queensland, and has carried on the global wildlife conservation legacy of her late husband, Steve Irwin. So happy birthday to Terry Irwin. Carlos Santana, he was born in 1947 in Mexico on this day, and Kim Carnes, in Pasadena, California, back in 1945. So here's a song from Carlos Santana, and then we'll follow up with Kim Carnes, and we'll have the horoscopes in between. Rose FM 89.3, live and local, community radio.

0: 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Sponsor.
1: It's Monday, the 20th of July, 2026. Aries. Even though it's a busy time, romance is likely with that special someone. Taurus. Exercise caution, as putting your trust in the wrong person will cost you dearly. Gemini. You're likely to become defensive over a comment made about someone very close to you. Cancer. Others may stand in your way of achieving your goal. Just ignore them. Leo. Disruptions to plans already made won't faze you in the slightest. Virgo. A money-making opportunity could arise following a phone call. Libra. Use discretion when discussing a sensitive matter. Remember, loose lips sink ships. Scorpio. Unexpected news is likely to upset the harmony in your life at the moment. Sagittarius. You're in for a busy few days, so don't neglect your health. Capricorn. You have some very practical suggestions to offer a friend in need. Aquarius. Disappointment and annoyances will be water off a duck's back to you today. Pisces. Your intuition will be proven right again in all important decisions. And that's today's horoscope.

Rogue City FM, 22 after 7 on Monday morning, and there was the birthday girl, Kim Carnes, Betty Davis Eyes. An event back in 1968, a lady by the name of Jane Asher, she's an actress and author, she broke her engagement with Paul McCartney of the Beatles. You might think, yep, that's so what? No big deal. Happens all the time. Yeah, this is a little bit different. She did it live on TV on the BBC TV's D-Time program. How brutal is that? Billy Joel, Allentown.

Shaboozy, a bar song, and Tipsy here at OCD FM 89.3 Southern Downs Local Radio. Great to have your company on this Monday morning. This coming weekend, the 25th and 26th, we have some powerboat racing happening out at Leslie Dam from 10 until 5 on both days. It's presented by the Australian Powerboat Association, Queensland Council. Free for spectators. See the high-speed action with the 550cc title up for grabs and the 850cc boats in action as well. Just to give you an idea, the 550cc boats reach speeds of around about 95 to 110 kilometres an hour, and the 850s get up to 112 to 137 kilometres an hour. So if you want to see some high-speed action at Leslie Dam, Leslie Dam is the place to be next weekend. The powerboat racing, 10 to 5 on Saturday and Sunday.

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Amy Grant, Every Heartbeat, here at Rosie FM 89.3, Southern Downs Local Radio. Great to have your company on this Monday morning. The birthdays keep coming. Brent Wilson, he played bass with the group Panic at the Disco. He was born in Las Vegas, Nevada, on this day in 1987. Here's Panic at the Disco. 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

taxi ride everywhere you go. Rose City FM 89.3 Southern Downs local radio. It is 16 minutes to 8 o'clock. News and weather will be up at the top of the hour. And I just want to let you know about the red dress. Now, that's on display at the Warwick Art Gallery from 10 until 4. So just to give you a bit of background, UK artist Kirsty MacLeod has spent 16 years creating the Red Dress. It's a global collaborative embroidery artwork connecting thousands worldwide through shared identity, expression and conversation across borders. Now, the Warwick Art Gallery is one of only two Australian venues to show the Red Dress, and it's the only regional gallery, and it's here just for this week. So that's at the Warwick Art Gallery, 49 Albion Street, here in Warwick, the Red Dress. A couple of people mentioned yesterday that it was something to see. So if you can get along, I don't think you'll be disappointed. Here's Goanna with Solid Rock, Rose City FM 89.3.

Shepherd, Geronimo here at Rose City FM, 89.3 Southern Downs Local Radio. Thanks for your company on this Monday, shaping up basically the way the Bureau predicted. Bit of cloud, bit of wind, just keeping the edge off, but don't let it stop you getting out and enjoying what Jumpers and Jazz has to offer. And the birthdays continue. Andrew Stockdale, he was a member of the Australian band Wolfmother, born in Brisbane on this day in 1976. Here they are from 2007, Joker and the Thief.

0: This newscast is brought to you by Aquabird Pet Centre of 25 Albion Street, Warwick, where pets come first. Sponsor.
1: Good morning, I'm Terry Daniel. The federal government has announced a suite of planned regulations for national AI use. The safety plan will work to address duty of care, privacy and AI safety in the workplace. Assistant Minister for Science, Technology and

0: Digital Economy, Andrew Charlton, says to fully realise the benefits of AI, it must be deployed safely.
1: We want to build on the establishment of the AI Safety Institute, which has been working in partnership with the CSIRO and other institutions to test these models. There are already a set of legislated criminal offences to ban the sharing of non-consensual deepfake sexually explicit material.
0: In air news overseas, the US and Iran have exchanged strikes for the eighth consecutive day as attacks in the Middle East ramp up. Military officials say the latest round of attacks sought to swiftly punish Iranian forces over an attack on a base in Jordan, which killed two US state soldiers and left another missing. Democrat Senator Mark Warner says US bases have been targeted repeatedly since the conflict began.
2: I have not been briefed on whether they're getting targeting help. I do know that these bases have been on and off under attack since the beginning, 5 months ago, of, again, this war of choice.
0: The historic Bayeux Tapestry has been returned to Britain for the first time in almost 1,000 years. Michael Lynch has the details.
3: The 70-metre-long tapestry, one of medieval Europe's most fragile and priceless treasures, is linen with embroidered images of the Norman conquest of 1066-1071. Arriving at the British Museum from northern France last week, it'll be on show to the public in September, and the Brits can hardly wait to cast their eyes on it. When bookings opened on July 1, more than $4.6 million in sales was made in the space of just 24 hours. The Metropolitan and Kent Police Services transported the 11th-century embroidery from Folkestone to London in what the British Museum has called one of the most significant international museum loans ever undertaken between the two countries. Culture Secretary Lisa Nandy says this historic exhibition is a once-in-a-lifetime opportunity to learn about this pivotal period in Britain's national story and its shared heritage and friendship with France, which endures to the present day. Michael Lynch, Air News.
0: A crime scene has been declared at the scene of a unit fire on the Sunshine Coast in Queensland. Lachlan Gray reports.
4: Emergency services were called to King Street in Budrum around 7:30 last night, where they found a two-storey unit fully engulfed in flames. It took five crews around an hour to get the blaze under control, with the fire fully extinguished after 10 o'clock. A 22-year-old woman was transported to hospital with life-threatening burns. The cause of the blaze remains unknown. Fire investigators will attend the scene today. Lachlan Gray reporting.
0: In air medical news, those with diabetes are being asked to speak out about their lived experience this National Diabetes Week. Advocates say many of the 2 million Australians living with diabetes experience stigma and isolation. Diabetes Australia's Hannah Jackson says around 2 million Australians have diabetes.
5: The National Diabetes Week is about putting their voices front and centre. And this year's campaign, Living Out Loud, recognises that real change happens when people are heard and understood and supported.
0: This is Air News.
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7: Monday's weather for the Darling Downs and Granite Belt areas, partly cloudy, slight chance of a shower on the far east. Becoming less likely this afternoon, near zero chance of rain elsewhere. Wind southeasterly, 20 to 30 kilometres, becoming light in the evening. Around the district, major centres, Dalby, partly cloudy, 22 degrees the maximum. A sunny day in Gundawindi and 23. Possible shower in Toowoomba and 18. Stanthorpe cloudy and 16. Here in Warwick, possible shower, a maximum of 18. 40% chance of any rain. Fire danger is moderate, and the sun protection is predicted to reach 5, which is moderate. That's the UV index. Tomorrow for Tuesday, 8 to 19 and a cloudy day. And on Wednesday, 6 to 21 and a partly cloudy day on Wednesday. As we have a look at what's happening with around the observations from the Bureau, at 8 o'clock, temperature 12.2, feels like 8.5. That's due to the east-southeasterly winds gusting up to around about 33 kilometres an hour. Relative humidity picked up a little bit. It's currently sitting at 88%.
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Wild Cherry, play that funky music here at Rosehead FM 89.3, live and local community radio. Thanks for your company on this Monday. Paul sitting in for Brad this Monday morning. Something that occurred back in 1858, the first admission fee was charged to watch a baseball game. It was between New York and Brooklyn. New York beat Brooklyn 22-18, so that's a heck of a number of runs in a baseball game. The admission fee, 50 cents. In today's dollars, that's $20.44. I think someone forgot to get the message to the people who run all of our stadiums. Here's Eric Clapton on Rosehead FM 89.3.

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1: Hello, children. Today we're going to hear the story I call The Wizard's Birthday. Once upon a time in a land far away, there was a wizard who was known far and wide as the greatest wizard in the whole world. For his birthday, the king decided that all the magicians and wizards in the world would come with great and wonderful gifts to pay tribute to this wonderful man. And come they did, bearing magnificent gifts. One brought a beautiful wand that sang like a bird. One brought a magic ring that would make the wearer young and handsome forever. Finally, there came one old and very poor magician who had fallen on hard times. I have so little, but I have brought you a great gift of value for your birthday, the poor magician said. I offer you the hand of my beautiful daughter. And the great wizard gratefully took the beautiful girl's hand. And the next year, the old magician gave him her foot.
0: Thank you, Story Lady. Be listening next time, boys and girls, when the Story Lady tells us about the old woman who couldn't wait for her whip and chill to harden.

Ricky Lee Jones, Chucky's in Love here at Rosie FM 89.3. It is 20 minutes past 8 o'clock on Monday. You're with Paul sitting in for Brad this morning. Thank you for your company. And if you're interested, the Soccer World Cup is over for another 4 years. Spain has defeated Argentina in the final 1-0, but it took 106 minutes before the winning goal was scored. There's a lot of effort for not too much outcome, really. Don't understand it myself. Back to Jumpers and Jazz. Life is a Journey watercolour art exhibition. That's happening at Fiona Hayes Art at 12 Lock Street, Warwick. All works are for sale. From 10 until 4, a collection of framed original watercolour paintings that depict peaceful scenes as one walks their own journey through life. That's Life is a Journey, Fiona Hayes Art at 12 Lock Street in Warwick. Yep, we've still got a couple more birthdays to go. Marcia Hines, born on this day in 1953, was born in Boston, Massachusetts, but of course best known as an Australian singer. I just don't know what to do with myself. Rose City FM 89.3.

0: City FM, 89.3, Southern Downs Local Radio. It is 8.30. That, of course, was Ultravox with Vienna. Just a quick update on the weather. Outside the studios here in Wallace Street, currently 12.5 degrees. Humidity 88%. Winds from the south-southeast gusting up to about 17 kilometres an hour. A little bit more protection than what the Bureau is having out at the Hermitage, but again, coolly sort of day with that overcast weather, but make sure you get out and make the most of Jumpers and Jazz Day 5.
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Rocity FM 89.3. There we have Golden Earring with Radar Love. Well, we've had a call from Paul. Paul's called in to request a couple of songs. Well, actually, he didn't request a couple of songs. He left it up to me. Just so long as they were two songs from Electric Light Orchestra. So, Paul, hope you enjoy my choices. I'm sure you'll let me know if you're not happy. Rocity FM 89.3.

Electric Light Orchestra, Telephone Line. That was for Paul here on Rose City FM 89.3. And I'm sure if Paul didn't like either of those songs, he'll let me know in due course. Just a quick notice, we have a lost dog. Now, Indy is her name. Last seen on Saturday morning, 8:30, crossing Leslie Park. She's a blue and white terrier with a tan face, a tenderfield terrier crossed with a mini foxy, wearing a light lavender dog coat. So if you have found or seen Indy, perhaps best to give us a call here at the radio station, 4661 8989. So that's Indy, last seen 8:30 in the morning at crossing Leslie Park, a blue and white tenderfield terrier crossed with a mini foxy, wearing a light lavender dog coat. So let's hope Indy is located. This is it, the last of the birthdays. This gentleman played with Simple Minds. He was a keyboardist. His name is Mick McNeil, born on the Isle of Barra in Scotland. Where else would he come from? Born in 1958. Here's Simple Minds and Promised You a Miracle, Rose City FM 89.3.

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Bernard Fanning and Songbird, and before then we had Noiseworks with Hot Chili Woman. Well, it's about it for me. I hope you've enjoyed the show this morning, looking after Brad's shift, and hopefully he'll be back next Monday to take you back to his music. In the meantime, Rod is in Studio 2 getting ready to take you through until midday. Until then, until next time, please be kind to yourself, be kind to each other, and be kind to the environment. And I'll see you. Here's Bob Seger. Bye.

0: to improve housing in the next year. It's up from 59% in the same survey last year. Victorian Shadow Minister for Housing, David Suthic, says the state government has let Victorians down.
1: And the reason why we're not getting the homes is because with 43% of the cost of building a home in taxes, regulation and red tape, it simply doesn't add up to build homes in Victoria.
0: In overseas news, the United States has confirmed another service member has been killed in the Middle East as the conflict with Iran escalates. US correspondent Lily Greer has the details.
2: US forces have today reported another fatality within the American military in the Middle East, this time in North Iraq, announcing a service member was killed after the controlled detonation of an unexploded ordnance from a one-way Iranian attack drone. Another service member was injured, and this comes just days after two Americans were killed at the Iranian strike of a US airbase in Jordan. America is now pooling warplanes in Israel as this war escalates. The American death toll now sitting at 17 deaths in this conflict since February. In the United States, Lily Greer.
0: An abalone diver was attacked by a shark near Tasmania's Bruny Island over the weekend. The 31-year-old man suffered a large bite to his forearm. He was taken to shore by other divers and was flown to hospital in Hobart. Andy Burnham will pledge to restore confidence in government and give people breathing room on the cost of living and deliver tangible improvements when he becomes UK Prime Minister today. Immediately, US President Donald Trump has predicted that Britain will open up extraction of North Sea oil and gas. But ITV News political correspondent Tom Shredrick sees it differently.
3: President Trump posted on social media, the people of Aberdeen in Scotland are dancing in the streets because the new Prime Minister, Andy Burnham, has stated that he will be opening up all the way the invaluable North Sea oil. He wrote, that will make the United Kingdom from a poverty-stricken disaster to one of the richest countries anywhere in the world. But what's really happening? Well, in their 2024 general election manifesto, Labour pledged they will not issue new oil and gas licences. And this morning, Labour's deputy leader, who's in line for a place in Andy Burnham's cabinet, said they will not break that manifesto. So it seems he will support more extraction of oil and gas, but under existing licences, which is a fair way short of what President Trump was talking.
0: This is Air News. The World Cup final has been won by Spain 1-0 against Argentina after an incredible finish in New Jersey. Spain dominated the match with 20 shots to none, but could not find the back of the net until the second half of extra time.
4: Pedro Porro, Williams, and thundered in for Spain by Ferran Torres! At long, long last, Spain's magic moment!
0: That audio thanks to SBS. It's the second time Spain has lifted the World Cup trophy after they also did so back in 2010. In a thrilling final round, New Zealander Ryan Fox has won the 154th British Golf Open. Michael Lynch reports.
5: RNZ's Michael Campbell says Ryan Fox stayed ice cool at the end of four long hot days at Royal Birkdale to sink a birdie putt on the 18th to win the coveted trophy by one stroke. Fox was level with longtime clubhouse leader Cameron Young on 9-under heading down the last, but played a stunning approach shot and then sunk a 20-foot birdie. He says it's unbelievable and a dream come true. Fox is only the second New Zealander to win the Open Championship, following in the footsteps of Sir Bob Charles, who won it back in 1963. Michael Lynch, Air Sport.
0: In the AFL, Hawthorn has jumped back into the top four after a comfortable 70-point win against Richmond. There were also wins to Essendon and the Western Bulldogs. In the NRL, the winners were the Dolphins and the Gold Coast Titans. Australian Independent Radio News.
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7: The time in Rose City, sitting at just 5 past the hour of 9 o'clock, it's time to give you a weather update for Monday, the 20th of July, 2026. Well, you've probably heard it already, but it's a little cool outside today. Warwick's expecting a high of 18 degrees today, possible shower and windy. Right at the moment, it's 12.6 degrees, feels like 9.1. So, yes, it is a little chilly. Stanthorpe, if you're travelling down to the coldest part of Australia, well, not quite, is it? But they're 10.9 at the moment, 6.5, and they're expecting a high of 16 degrees and cloudy. Toowoomba, they're expecting a high today of 18 degrees and a possible shower. And Gundawindi, that's the place to be today. 23 will be their high, and it'll be sunny in Gundawindi. What's going to happen around Warwick for the next few days? Well, tomorrow we expect a high of 19 and a bit of cloud around. On Wednesday, a high of 21, getting down to 6 overnight, but a little bit of sun around in the day. It'll be nice. And on Thursday, it'll be a high of 22, warming up. Cool overnight down to 5, but again, the sun will come out and it'll make things feel really nice. And hopefully that wind will start to just settle down a little bit. You're up to date with the weather here on Rose City FM.
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Well, good morning, everybody. I'm Rod Britton, of course, and I'm sitting in the chair for John Mulder today, who's on jumpers and jazz duty. He's got a few things that he needs to do. He'll be back next week, of course, and that'll be good for everybody concerned. This morning, into this morning's show, well, we're going to do a little bit of history. A bit of trivia will come your way. I get all that out of the book of useless information. And maybe a bit of comedy if we can find some. And, of course, plenty of music. Very good morning to all the patients, doctors and nurses up at Warwick Hospital. I hope you're having a reasonable sort of day. Keep out of the wind. It's probably not really great to be outside. To all the clients and the carers of our local aged care facilities, good morning to you. Hope you're having a great morning and you've had your breakfast and looking forward to the rest of the day. And, of course, to the visitors to Warwick for Jumps and Jazz. Good morning to you and welcome to our city. And, of course, to you, the listeners. Welcome. I hope you enjoyed the morning. We've got plenty of music coming your way, so stay with us as we hit the morning show here on Rose City FM.

0: like to be young like that day. Eric Burdon and the Animals when I was young. Well, if you're visiting for the Jumpers Jazz Festival, you might be interested to know that there's a few things that are happening around town today. Yep. Today, from 8 a.m, the Kiss Cafe Collective, they're holding an all-day local arts and yarn display. You can have morning tea in the country at the Freestone Memorial Hall. If you dive out on Freestone Road, you'll find them. You won't be able to miss it. And it's a free event. Jazz in the Courtyard. We're happening between 9 a.m. and 11:30 a.m. And that's all happening at the Warwick Uniting Church in Guy Street. And finally, to St. Mark's Church, the Flower Tower. If you haven't seen that, that's worth having a look at. That's at St. Mark's Anglican Church, the corner of Albion and Grafton Street. Yep, they've decorated a bell tower. And prizes are there, of course. No, there's not. But you might wonder, how the heck did they get them up? Well, there's a story behind that, but we won't go into that right now. That's what's happening so far here in Warwick just for today. So there's a lot happening with Jumpers and Jazz, and hope you enjoy what's happening on. And here's a lost dog announcement. Yep, business goes on as usual. Indy is a lost dog, a blue, white, tan female. She's a Tedfield Terrier and Mini Fox Terrier cross. She was last seen wearing a light lavender dog coat and disappeared on Saturday around 8:30 a.m. crossing Leslie Park. So she took off. If you have seen Indy, well, then you can give us a call here at the station on 4661 8989 and we'll make sure that we can get the owner in touch with you and find Indy her real home. We'll see what we can do about that. Right now, though, with the time sitting at just, where are we, 14 after 9, I think we might get on with this.
1: It's Monday, the 20th of July, 2026. Aries. Even though it's a busy time, romance is likely with that special someone. Taurus. Exercise caution, as putting your trust in the wrong person will cost you dearly. Gemini. You're likely to become defensive over a comment made about someone very close to you. Cancer. Others may stand in your way of achieving your goal. Just ignore them. Leo. Disruptions to plans already made won't faze you in the slightest. Virgo. A money-making opportunity could arise following a phone call. Libra. Use discretion when discussing a sensitive matter. Remember, loose lips sink ships. Scorpio. Unexpected news is likely to upset the harmony in your life at the moment. Sagittarius. You're in for a busy few days, so don't neglect your health. Capricorn. You have some very practical suggestions to offer a friend in need. Aquarius. Disappointment and annoyances will be water off a duck's back to you today. Pisces. Your intuition will be proven right again in all important decisions. And that's today's horoscope.
0: And of course, if it's your birthday today, many happy returns of the day from all of us here at Rose City FM. You might be interested to know you're sharing your birthday with Sir Edmund Hillary. Yep, he's a New Zealand explorer and mountaineer. Of course, he was the first to scale Mount Everest with Tenzing Norgay. He was born in Auckland, New Zealand. Oh dear, another New Zealander. Yes, don't ring in. Edmund Hillary, of course, you're sharing your birthday with him today. And many happy returns of the day to all of you. Make sure you have a good day, but just keep warm. That's probably a really good move. Let's hear from the Rolling Stones.

Yes, from Savage Garden, and I'll bet he was cool. I bet he was cool too. Well, here at Rose City FM, it's just, where are we? 23 after 9. So we might get a chance just for another couple of quick songs. A little bit of country for you. Eight Ball Atkin and Outwalk Booty.

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And here now, a lady you might recall from a little way back, Petula Clark. And I know a place too. It's called Warwick. JJ time. Jumpers and Jam.

0: There you have it, Petula Clark. I know a place. Hey, did you know the only substitute for good manners is fast reflexes? It's 9:30.
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0: And, of course, with the time that we're through it at 9:30, the doors opened at a sissy place beside the St. Mary's Catholic Church. Why, you may ask? Well, it's their morning tea. Yeah, a beautiful Devonshire morning tea will be served by their friendly hosts. Scones, jams, cream, wow, and served separately. Yep, tea and coffee at a very reasonable price, and you can go in and join them for a cup or two. That's probably a great place to be on a day like today. So get down there to St. Mary's. Can't be wrong. I wouldn't mind being there right now. But here, instead, is Chicago.

Cargo from 1970, 25 or 6 to 4. That's what it's called. Next up is Skyhooks and a classic, Blue Jeans.

Now, this next question might stretch the imagination a little bit, but if you're having a birthday today and somebody said to you, well, there's a Mexican was born in 1947, and any idea who that might be, given he was a Mexican-American rock guitarist, any idea who it might be? Well, let's put you out of your misery. It was actually Carlos Santana. Who was he famous for? Well, see if this rings a bell.

There you have it, Santana, Black Magic Woman, Gypsy Queen. And I reckon he's just showing off a bit at the end, isn't he? Anyway, he's some type of guitarist. Certainly makes it sound really easy, and I bet it's not. Anyway, a couple of things that you might like to take note of. Of course, jumps in jazz time here in Warwick, and there's just so many things happening around the area, not just in Warwick, but all the little villages around it. So here's a couple you might like to take note of. Merivale Community Hall holding a jumps and jazz display, and the Butterfly Cafe is going to be operating. That all happens at the Merivale Hall. Timing, 9 a.m. to 2 p.m. on Saturday, the 25th of July. That's next weekend. You can enjoy some country hospitality, check out the knitted creations in the hall, and yarn bombing in Merivale Park. Of course, the Butterfly Cafe will be serving morning teas, scones, jams, cream, homemade slices, cheesecake and carrot cake, and probably more. And delicious lunches of homemade soups, toasted sandwiches, chili con carne, barista coffee, or tea and coffee chocolate will be available. That's the place to be, isn't it? The Merivale Hall. And the other place that you might like to keep in the back of your mind is the Warwick Horticultural Society. They present their winter gardening extravaganza. So all you people with green thumbs, there's a place to go. St Mary's Hall at Wood Street, Warwick, 10 a.m. to 4 p.m. on Wednesday, the 22nd of July, and 9 a.m. to 3 p.m. on Thursday, the 23rd of July. Low admission cost, plant nursery will be on display, garden accessories for sale. Down-to-earth information on trees and plants for our region, that's probably what I need, and enjoying walking around and chatting to like-minded folk. There you go. So the place to be, St Mary's Hall, Wood Street, for the Warwick Horticultural Society's Winter Gardening Extravaganza. Let's hear from somebody else who's got a bit of extravaganza about her.

Bette Midler, From a Distance, lovely piece of music. If you're wondering just what happens, we talk a lot about the art and the yarn and that around the place, but you're looking for a bit of jazz. Well, it is jumpers and jazz, isn't it? Well, there's some jazz hour under the clock tower happening from 1:30pm to 4pm today. That's, of course, outside the Warwick Town Hall in Parliament Street. There's also cool, funky jazz on the balcony. That's happening at the Olympia Balcony at the Condamine Sports Club. They're also in Parliament Street. And that's around 2:30pm to 4:30pm. Such a pretty good time to be there. And, of course, then there's 6pm to 8pm tonight, jazz-themed trivia night being held at Club Warwick RSL. That'll be held in the Sports Lounge at King Street, Warwick. So there's a few places around where you can get along and, shake your shoes around and enjoy some jazz. Speaking of enjoying some jazz...

0: It's cool.
1: And there you have it here in Warwick, Jumpers and Jazz in July. Hope you're enjoying your time with us. And if you're not, well, I can't do much to help that. But certainly get out and enjoy yourselves. The weather is going to get better tomorrow. That's what they tell us anyway. Here's Bread and Baby I Want You.

From Bread to Bruno Mars, Just the Way You Are. We've got a little bit of news coming up very shortly, but right now, more on with the music.

0: Bruno Mars and Just the Way You Are. I looked up and the big hand's on the 12, little hand's on the 10, and it's daylight, which means, of course, it's 10 o'clock in the morning, and it's a little bit of time for...
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2: This is Air News Queensland Edition. Good morning, I'm Terry Daniel. Powerful winds battered coastal areas of Queensland yesterday as offshore waves reached 4.5 metres. Steve Barker has more.
3: Gusts of up to 37 knots or 68 kilometres an hour lashed Moreton Bay, whipping up rough seas and prompting warnings for boaties to think twice before heading onto the water. Strong wind pummeled coastal regions from Coolangatta to Bundaberg as well as Brisbane. The wild conditions are being driven by a strong ridge of high pressure over southeastern Australia and a low pressure system off the Queensland coast moving north into the Coral Sea. Partly cloudy skies today, a high chance of coastal showers and southeasterly wind up to 35 k's an hour along the coast will continue to make conditions dangerous both on the water and on land, with temperatures cool to mild. Steve Barker, Air News.
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